0: Mr. Red plays basketball.
1: Red!
2: Oh, Sunday. Let's play basketball.
1: Basketball? Okay, let's play it.
2: Come on, Sunday.
3: Oh, oh, oh, oh, oh, oh, oh, oh, oh.

0: My ball. Where is my ball?
1: Is this your ex?
0: What? No, no, that's not mine.
1: Dan, is this your ex?
0: Nope, that's not mine either. I'm looking for my ball.
1: Oh, all right.
2: What's going on here?
0: I don't know.
1: Is this your ball?
0: No, that's not mine. That's a soccer ball.
1: Okay. Dan, is this your ball?
0: No, that's a volleyball. My ball is a basketball.
1: Oh, all right. Is this your ball?
0: Yes! That's my basketball!
1: Okay, you are so honest. I will give you all these balls. Take them!
0: Thank you! Huh?
2: What happened?
0: I don't know. It was so mysterious. But we found my ball anyway. Let's play basketball again.
2: Okay.
0: Shoot. Oh, no.
2: Oh, no.
0: My ball.
2: No.
0: My ball.
3: Hi. Is this your ball?
0: Yes, yes, that's mine.
3: All right, take it.

0: My ball!
1: What? Here! I have your ball!
0: Huh? What happened?
1: You don't remember? You were hit by the ball!
0: What? I got it! Watch this!

0: Great!
1: Sunday's Playtime! 오늘은 Sunday와 레드가 어떤 놀이를 하게 될까요?
2: Sunday, Sunday! I want to play with my ball! But I don't know where it is.
1: Oh, let's find it together. Oh, a soccer ball. It's not your ball, is it?
2: No, that's not mine.
1: Oh, it's a volleyball.
2: That's not mine either.
1: Oh, I found your ball. A basketball.
2: No, that's not mine. Come on, let me find it. My ball. My ball. Oh, I found it. It's my ball.
1: Yay!
2: Sunday, Sunday, look.
1: What?
2: Oh, Red.
3: Sunday, let's play basketball.
1: Please, pretty, pretty, please.
2: Okay, okay. Let's play together.
1: Yay!
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1: 친구들도 공놀이 좋아하나요? 어떤 공놀이 좋아해요? 썬데이에게 알려주세요.
3: 그럼 우린 다음 시간에 또 만나요.
1: See you next time. Bye.
0: Mr. Red's message.
5: Hey guys, check this out. Sunday and I played basketball. I threw my ball so hard that I had to go find it in the woods.
6: Where is my ball?
7: Is this your ex?
5: And something mysterious happened.
7: Is this your ball?
5: No, that's not mine. That's a soccer ball. The mountain spirit showed me some balls. And finally, I found my ball.
7: Is this your ball?
5: Yes! That's my basketball!
7: Take down!
5: The mountain spirit gave me all the balls.
8: Thank you!
5: And we came back mysteriously.
6: I don't know.
5: This time, my ball fell into a hole, and something mysterious happened again. A mermaid appeared and threw my basketball to me. But I was hit by the ball and fell.

0: 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Let's go. 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W, whale.
1: W, whale.
0: W, wheel.
1: W, wheel.
0: W, white.
1: W, white.
0: W, whiskers.
1: W, whiskers.
0: W, whistle.
1: W, whistle.
0: W, whisper.
1: W, whisper.
2: 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I'm Sunny. 저는 Sunny예요. 오늘도 저와 함께 재미있는 Fun, Fun, Phonics를 배워요.